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Other things just make you swear and curse. When you're chewing on life's gristle, don't grumble, give a whistle.

or green. You're black, white, beige, chola, descent. You're Lebanese, you're Orient. Whether life's disabilities left you outcast, but leader teased, rejoice and love yourself today, cause baby, you were born this way.

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There's no reason for it. You gotta go someplace.